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99.9 KGOR. Well, apparently frosted hair tips are back, and I guess I've never really noticed them. I heard of them, and then I thought to myself, yeah, there's, I guess some people have those, including my best friend, Brett. It was interesting that I never really noticed that. I don't pay attention to guys' hair. I also don't always pay attention to women's hair, which doesn't always work out real well with my wife, but whatever. So, frosted tips, you know, a la Lance Bass. Or perhaps Justin Timberlake back in the day, Guy Fieri.

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0: 99.9 KGOR. All right, a ton of more music just around the corner. Coming up, music from the Beatles, Fleetwood Mac, and a song next that revived this artist's career. It's largely seen as a revival song for him and his female backup singer as well. She had been kind of out of the limelight for a couple of decades, and it's an awesome song, and it's next.
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Well, I can only assume this is true. I've never heard this story before, but, you know, John Travolta starred in Pulp Fiction, and he had apparently turned down Forrest Gump. Now, I don't know if he would have ultimately gotten Forrest Gump, but if he had gotten it for some reason, he wouldn't have been in Pulp Fiction.

0: 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Ooh, I gotta have faith. Because I gotta have faith. I gotta have faith.
1: 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Weezer, Goo Goo Dolls, Kenny Chesney, of course, Smashing Pumpkins. 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

Omaha's greatest hits, 99.9 KGOR. Today is October 13th. On this day in history, 1984, Stevie Wonder hit number one with I Just Called to Say I Love You. Now on this day, 1993, Look Who's Talking, starring John Travolta, Kirstie Alley, and Bruce Willis was released.

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99.9 KGOR. So I don't know if you ever heard this before. You know the Here's Johnny scene from The Shining? Took 3 days to film. They went through 60 doors. I made the mistake of showing my son that when he was younger than I was thinking. He might have been 9. Oh, my wife never let me forget that. I probably shouldn't have shown him that. It's pretty frightening.

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Hey, it's Adam West. Whether you're hanging around Elmwood Park or just around the park with the kids, we've got your sing-along tunes right here. 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

Omaha's greatest hits, 99.9 KGOR. All right, some famous birthdays today include Sacha Baron Cohen. He is Borat, 55 today. Tisha Campbell from Martin, 58. Nancy Kerrigan, figure skater, who's Tanya Harding, her people caught up with her. She's 57. Jerry Rice, NFL legend, 64. Marie Osmond is 67 today. And Sammy Hagar, who can't drive, 55 still to this day, 79 today. Paul Simon is 85.

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0: Oh, that's awesome. 9 more chances to win tomorrow. We do it every hour starting at 9 o'clock sharp. Well, pretty sharp anyway. 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

99.9 KGOR, Omaha's greatest hits. Today is National No Bra Day, apparently. It's one of the first things women like to take off when they first get home. We found that out a couple of weeks ago.

0: 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Congrats to Valerie. She won
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Omaha's greatest hits, 99.9 KGOR. So today is National M&M Day. I'm not sure why today, but I do know this now. I didn't know this before. So M&M's are there. That's M&M Mars, that company. Actually, was a collaboration between William Hershey's son. Interesting.

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1: Well, no big surprise here, but the greatest wealth is with the generation, the people ages 75 and older. Would they be boomers? Probably. Yeah, age 75 and older. Median net worth of that group jumped to $505,000 just 4 years ago, $367,000.

0: 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All right, just around the corner, more music from Corey Hart. Also, a request for Bon Jovi. And a song next that was created late night in a studio when the band was really struggling for to find any success. And it was a synthesizer and an 8-track recorder that did it. It's funny how, you know, you find that inspiration sometimes when you're literally starving. It's next.
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1: Hey there, it is Christina, and welcome to Wednesday. Whether you're up late or you're just working along with me, I appreciate you hanging out. Listen, we've got the scoop, too, on how you can pick up $1,000. Oh, this is so awesome. Your chance to win? Well, I'll give you everything you need to know in 7 minutes. First, it's Don Henley, the Boys of Summer.

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1: Hey there, good morning. 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We've got some tears for fears. Everybody wants to rule the world. 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
1: Hey, it's Christy now. Okay, so let's talk about things that you are super good at. 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It's okay. Toot your own horn. Time to do a little humble brag, if you will. And let me know. 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
1: Big shout out to Valerie. She won $1,000 earlier. 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
2: 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Oh my God, that's so amazing. 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
1: 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Starts at 9 a.m. Yeah, I said starts because we do it every hour through 5 p.m. Listen in to win coming up this morning, 9 a.m.
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1: Hey there, good morning. It's Christina. All right, let's do some Queen on the way, both Bohemian Rhapsody. If there's something you want to hear, don't be shy. Let me know. 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
1: Hi, it's Christina. Do you have things that you are really, really good at? 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Tiff, hey.
2: A lot of people say that they're really good at making like their fancy lattes at home. 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Like, mm-hmm. 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
1: Okay, it says that more than a third of shoppers say they use AI to find the items from their gift list. And I'm like, I mean, I guess if you count Google, that's basically AI these days.

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1: Kelly Clarkson recently called out a store saying that she was treated like she couldn't afford an item that she really wanted to buy. I guess the shop says that Kelly asked to buy a one-of-a-kind singing and dancing bird that they used in its magic shows. It wasn't for sale. I guess it had a price tag on it, so Kelly thought it was. Anyways, it was 15 grand, and they didn't think that she would be able to afford it. And I'm like, well, she could afford a lot of those birds. Okay.

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1: Billy Joel had to, you know, write a post and say, don't worry about my health, okay? 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
1: All right, it's Christina. 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
1: What is something that you do really, really well? It's okay. Toot your own horn. Tootie toot. Clap yourself on the back. I want to hear what you do well.
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1: So it looks like Justin Timberlake and Jessica Biel's 11-year-old son is making his acting debut. Silas Timberlake has a brief non-speaking cameo on the new movie on Apple TV, Matchbox. 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
1: All right, stick around because this morning at 9 a.m. we're going to kick off another $1,000 every single hour. We've had winner after winner after winner, and we want to call you. That's right. Yeah, you text in, and then we call you. Pretty easy peasy. All going down again starting this morning, 9 a.m.
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1: Hi, it is Christina. 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It's okay. 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Toot your own horn. Let's hear it.

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1: Is there something that you do that you just feel like, you know what, it's so much better than others? 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
1: Well, not sure if you heard, but Aerosmith is doing a comeback concert with a few of his band buddies. And yeah, they're going to be rocking out at the Hollywood Bowl October 28th and November 1st.

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1: Hi, it's Christina. 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
1: Money on the mind. 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Think about it. 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
1: Hi, it's Christina. 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

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Listen, we've got some Eddie Money coming up with Take Me Home Tonight. 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
1: Morning. It is Christina. 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
2: But I do it.
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3: Well, looks like Wednesday traffic already kicking in. Already starting to see a little extra company on I-80 between 680 and 480. Now, the good news, that overnight construction has all wrapped up, so all lanes are now open on I-80 from 60th all the way up to Giles. That road work continues on Pass eastbound from 75th to 72nd. Gets pretty slow through that morning rush. That's a look at your roads. I'm Lucy Chapman.
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16: Increasing clouds into the afternoon and another cool day with a high of 60 and a northeast wind at 5 to 15 miles per hour. 30% chance of a shower after 6 p.m. with a low of 53. And then rounds of rain Thursday morning into the afternoon. Clouds otherwise and a high of 55 with a strong north wind. From the First Alert 6 Weather Center, I'm Senior Chief Meteorologist Rusty Lord.
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0: Cause I gotta have faith. Ooh, I gotta have faith. 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

0: We will get you over the hump today with the best music ever made. Okay, we also have game time. We got some good news and hopefully hearing from you on our talkback. If you're streaming iHeartRadio, tap the microphone and be careful. You could end up on the show. Thanks for having us on so early. It's David and Meredith in the morning.
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2: That morning rush already getting underway on the Dodge Expressway, I-80, starting to see a little extra traffic between 680 and 480, mostly right around 84th Street. 156th remains closed from F Street to Hillsdale. That's going to be the Zirinsky Lake entrance a little bit south of there. And 84th Harrison to Giles, that road work continues. That's a look at your roads. I'm Lucy Chapman.
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0: To hear more, visit dan.democrat. That's dan.democrat, paid for by Pete Ricketts for Senate.
1: And a lot of people, when they come in, they'll say, I'm usually much more active, but since I've been in pain, I've had to limit the activities I'm doing.
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20: Two missed kicks Monday night have cost Harrison Meavis his job. The Rams cutting their kicker after their overtime loss to the Bills. Veteran Blake Groupie replaces him. Baseball playoffs. The ALCS is now tied at a win each. The Rays evening the series by beating the Guardians. And NHL action last night included a huge night for the Tkachuk brothers. Brady had a hat trick and Matthew five assists in Florida's 7-3 rout of Columbus. I'm Matt McCoy.
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1: Quiet Riot on November 6th, Voyage celebrating the music of Journey on November 14th, and Great White on December 4th.
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0: Thanks for having us on. It's 99.9 KGOR. So every once in a while, you see an invention and you're like, that's cool. But wait a minute. How's that going to work? Okay. And this particular it's a YouTuber, and he built an umbrella that basically is a drone that hovers over you and follows you through the rain. No hands needed.
1: Okay, as a bag lady who always has so much stuff, everywhere I go, I've got 42 drinks, 3 bags. I love this idea. Not very practical, but I love the thought.
0: There you go. You said it. Now, his YouTube channel is I Build Stuff. So he may have just done this to see if it's possible. But they're saying in the future, this might be a cool thing. It really reminds me of like a Tom Cruise Minority Report thing. Now, supposedly it uses special cameras that tracks the user, follows them automatically, even in the dark. And if you think about it, that's pretty cool. However, like Meredith just said, you start breaking it down, there's a few things you'd have to worry about. Like, I don't know about you, with a regular umbrella, when I get in my car, which is usually when you need one, it's wet, it's drenched, you got to do... I got one of those reverse umbrellas, which I love. But this, you're in the rain, you got to land it, you got to get it in your car.
1: Maybe they have docking stations and you only subscribe to it. So when you get to somewhere, you're like, I'm going to need an umbrella. And it can fly out to you, maybe.
0: So it's not a person... You know what? That's thinking outside the box.
1: Because imagine losing your finger trying to catch the drone.
0: Yeah.
1: And then it's water everywhere. It's in your car now.
0: Well, that's what they said. And here are the issues. Now, this is a thing. Pretty cool. But think about it. Wind could be a problem. They're even saying rain and battery life is still an issue. Noise. And then, more importantly, the safety of the spinning blades above people's heads.
1: Yes.
0: Didn't think that one through yet.
1: Honestly, I'm always cognizant when I have a regular umbrella. Like, am I getting too close to that person? Am I poking someone's eye out? Yeah. Imagine if you had drones. Everyone had drones just ramming into each other above our heads.
0: Yeah. Well, there you go. It is happening. But as far as a gadget goes, got to work out a few bugs.
1: I do like the creativity here, though.
0: Yeah.
1: I think it's very cute.
0: And we are getting little glimpses into the future with some of these inventions. So there you have it.
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3: 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Your morning magic.
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5: Traffic is already filling in on the Dodge Expressway. Starting to see a lot of brake lights popping on from about 156 back to 168th I-80. Also seeing heavy traffic between 680 and 480. Getting reports of concrete in the road on Blair High Road eastbound at about 99th. That's a look at your roads. I'm Lucy Chapman.
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1: All right, so this is a cool little headline I saw first thing this morning. The family road trip is back. Oh, hold on 1 second. I was all prepared. Yeah, it's back, baby. They're saying travel costs remaining top of mind for many households. More families are rediscovering the classic American road trip. And boy, that brings back memories for us. We didn't have a lot of cash growing up. So the station wagon with the wood paneling on the side was our vacation.
0: Absolutely. I can't tell you how many times we drove from Florida to Ohio and Ohio to Florida.
1: Yeah.
0: Straight up in the car as a family. It's like, oh boy.
1: That's your vacation.
0: Yeah.
1: We actually had this part of the station wagon. And this may be where I developed some of my claustrophobia. It was called the in-between. Much like, Stranger Things? It was the seat that in the back folded up. So you're sitting in it looking back out.
0: Yep.
1: The back of the...
0: We had that too.
1: Yeah. Well, when it folded up, there was this little section that if you were small, you could crawl down in between and barely fit. And then there's more room underneath. And that was the in-between. I'm going to go sleep in the in-between.
0: Oh, good for you. There's zero chance I would have done that.
1: Now I wouldn't. But when we were kids, that was like the coveted spot. We would fight over the in-between.
0: Wow. Okay.
1: Yeah.
0: I don't remember that in ours. I just remember making faces at the people behind us all the time.
1: Yes. Yes. And then when you get a little older, it's like, we're going to flip them off. Don't do that. It's road rage.
0: No way. Not this day and age either.
1: So, and now with gas prices, it's almost like, do we fly or do we drive? It's so expensive. But there you go. Family road trip making a comeback.

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1: What would you like to hear?
0: David and Meredith are your co-pilots for the greatest hits.
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3: Going to see heavy traffic on the Dodge Expressway, I-80, 680, both north and southbound around Pacific. Of course, that construction continues there. Eastbound Cass, 75th to 72nd, the right lane is closed, and 156 is closed from F Street to Hillsdale. That's going to be from the Zirinsky Park Lake entrance to just a little bit south of there. That's a look at your roads. I'm Lucy Chapman.
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16: Increasing clouds into the afternoon and another cool day with a high of 60 and a northeast wind at 5 to 15 miles per hour. 30% chance of a shower after 6 p.m. with a low of 53. And then rounds of rain Thursday morning into the afternoon. Clouds otherwise and a high of 55 with a strong north wind. From the First Alert 6 Weather Center, I'm Senior Chief Meteorologist Rusty Lord.
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0: 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The first keyword of the day, coming up at 9 a.m., your shot at $1,000 multiple times today. It's just, you know, it's too bad nobody gets excited about $1,000. Am I right, Zamara?
1: Oh, my God. Thank you so much.
2: Oh, we are so excited for you. And coming up again at 9, we have one keyword for $1,000.
1: Oh, my goodness.

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1: Meredith Michaels.
0: Yes, sir.
1: Here we go. We got to get into this. I giggled this morning when I saw this new term of music, and it's known as cigarette mom rock.
0: Yes. Picture good looking lady, recent divorcee, I assume, has some kids.
1: Yeah.
0: Probably just rocking down the road in a minivan going, I used to be hot. I used to do whatever I wanted. I had a wild life, and these were my jams.
1: Hey, cigarette moms can still be hot.
0: For sure, but in their minds, they're like, this is not my life.
1: So this this is trending on TikTok now. We've heard about divorce dad rock for quite a while, which is like angsty 90s and early 2000s rock from bands like Creed, you got Nickelback, you remember Stained.
0: Okay, so they're like more 2000s.
1: Yeah.
0: Okay, I was thinking more 90s, like Alanis.
1: Well, no, I'm talking about divorced dad rock. Now, the counter genre for the ladies made its presence known cigarette mom rock. Boy, just some winners here, right? The brand of music consists of 90s and 2000 artists.
0: Woo!
1: So, Meredith, if you're going to guess a couple, I would just say that...
0: Yes, I knew it.
1: You ought to know what some of these are.
0: Well, I knew it. Believe me.
1: Not that you're smoking still, however.
0: No.
1: So, Alanis Morissette, here is another one on the playlist of Cigarette Mom.

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1: Hold on, I'm in my Dodge Caravan just cruising down the street right now.
0: A cigarette mom rock playlist. I think you could be... You could be one of the DJs over there.
1: Listen, I'm on it right now. I'm going to the iHeartRadio app, and if there is no playlist for this, I'm creating one right now. I already can picture the cover photo for it.
0: I got another one here for you. Right off the playlist.

0: I mean, you're in. You're a DJ.
1: When you fall and you grow and you bend. Yeah. This is my jams.
0: All right. So Meredith can be like, welcome to Cigarette Mom Rock. Alanis Morissette, that's Melissa Etheridge, and Avril Lavigne.
1: It's from 6:30 to 8:30 when my son's at soccer practice and I can do what I want. Reminisce about the past.
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2: That morning rush is underway, and you're seeing heavy traffic throughout the entire Omaha area, including the Dodge Expressway and the JFK, but a couple of trouble spots on I-80. I-80 eastbound near 72nd. You've got a three-car crash there. Still working on some more information for you on which lane is affected. And I-80 westbound, you've got a stalled vehicle, a disabled vehicle in the inside left shoulder. That's a look at your roads. I'm Lucy Chapman.
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5: 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Mallory Swanson scored the equalizer with her first goal for the national team since the 2024 Olympics. Ashley Sanchez tallied her first goal for the team since 2022. 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
0: So we were just talking about this new category of music. TikTok is blowing up cigarette mom rock,
1: which I love it.
0: I think is hysterical. Here's a just a real quick example of what that is. I mean, when you say cigarette mom rock, you ought to know.
1: I love this so much. Every time I hear Alanis, I just get a whole new attitude.
0: Yeah, well,
1: I love it.
0: You just light one up and enjoy. Let's see. Hi, thanks for holding.
2: So this is Chris and Gary, and we're calling because we just heard about the cigarette rock mom genre.
1: Heck yeah.
2: We host Mingo, which is music bingo, and that's going to be our new genre.
1: Okay, this is awesome, but let me back up. You said Mingo, music bingo?
2: Correct. We call it Mingo.
1: Okay, I can barely stand it. Do you two have a group name, or is it just the Mingo?
2: It's Mingo SRQ.
1: Yes. Oh, my goodness. Yeah. This is awesome.
0: Well, I got a couple other artists. We've been looking into cigarette mom rock. You can throw Pink on there, and even the Counting Crows will land on that playlist.
2: Love it. I love it. We're going to do it.
1: Okay, and if you want a good playlist like of suggestions, it will be on iHeartRadio, the app, or the website in 2 hours or less.
0: Meredith is building it as we speak.
1: Yes.
2: That sounds great.
1: Okay, this is awesome, because I'm too much of a coward for karaoke, but this would be fun.
0: Mingo, I love it.
2: Bingo, yeah. And we tell you the songs, it's really easy and fun.
1: Woohoo!
0: That's a great idea. Well, thanks for letting us know.
2: Thanks, guys. Have a great day.
0: See ya. One of my favorite genres is yacht rock.
1: Uh-huh.
0: I love yacht rock. Then came divorced dad rock, which is great. Get those New Balance on, guys. And now, cigarette mom rock.
1: Love it.
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7: Very slow going I-80 westbound. That is due to a crash at about 60th Street. You've got three cars involved. Looks like they're on both the inside and the far outside right shoulder. The traffic is slow through here. Also slow eastbound. You've got a disabled vehicle on the inside left shoulder at right about the same place. And the Dodge Expressway, of course, is slow, as well as Blair High from State all the way up to 680. That's a look at your roads. I'm Lucy Chapman.
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0: Today, we will be playing song sentences. It's the spoken word. I'm not singing these lyrics. Take me back home. Yeah, there's nothing fair in this world. There's nothing safe in this world. And there is nothing sure in this world. There's nothing pure in this world. Look for something left in this world.
2: Ooh.
0: This, whoever wrote this, loves to rhyme the word world with world.
2: World. Sometimes, you know, you gotta...
0: Yeah. All right. If you think you know that song based upon the lyrics alone, you got bragging rights. 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Take me back home. Yeah, there's nothing fair in this world and there's nothing safe in this world. Good luck.
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4: From the A1 United Heating, Air, and Electrical Time Saver Traffic Center, here's a look at your roads.
5: A couple of crashes causing some big slowdowns for you. First, on I-80 westbound right around 60th, they are both off to the shoulder, but that is still causing some big delays, and that is affecting JFK as you make your way to I-80 westbound in that area. Another crash just coming in on the Dodge Expressway. It is eastbound at about 180th, so starting to see the slowdowns. That's a look at your roads. I'm Lucy Chapman.
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30: Increasing clouds into the afternoon and another cool day with a high of 60 and a northeast wind at 5 to 15 miles per hour. 30% chance of a shower after 6 p.m. with a low of 53. And then rounds of rain Thursday morning into the afternoon. Clouds otherwise and a high of 55 with a strong north wind. From the First Alert 6 Weather Center, I'm Senior Chief Meteorologist Rusty Lord.
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0: All right, we're playing song sentences. Just the spoken word. The contest is called Song Sentences, also known as our boss's least favorite or hardest. All right, let's see here. Take me back home. Yeah, there's nothing fair in this world. There's nothing safe in this world. And there's nothing sure in this world. There's nothing pure in this world. Look for something left in this world.
1: Ooh.
0: First one through, sitting pretty here. Line one, good morning. Hey.
2: This is Al Rico. How are you?
1: Al, what's up?
2: How are you?
1: Good.
0: Okay, Al, did you recognize that song?
2: I would believe that'd be White Wedding by Mr. Billy Idol.
0: You know what? I left off Start Again. So,
1: whoa.
0: Yes, it is.
1: Al.
2: That's awesome.
1: Hey, great job,
2: yes.
1: Dude.
0: Okay, so I was going to do this, but Meredith said too easy. Hey, little sister. What have you done? Hey, little sister. Who's the only one?
1: Too obvious, unless you went, hey, little sister.
0: Sister.
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1: And we're going to hit you with some good news to turn up that feel-good factor.
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2: Hey, it's the Funky Request Guy.
1: FRG. What's up?
2: So I'm going to give you a song. Like the first 12 seconds or 13 seconds is like Halloween based.
0: Love it.
1: I love it. What do you, you want us to guess it?
2: No.
1: Okay.
2: I'm going to tell you what it is.
1: Okay.
2: All right. So anyway, the name of the song is Slide, and it's by the group Slave.
1: Okay. Yeah. I think I know that one. Let's hear it.
2: No, I don't have, you better play it. I don't have
0: it. I'm looking it up right now. I'm looking.
2: No, but you listen to the first, like, 12, 13 seconds, you'll understand.
1: We are on it. Thank you, FRG.
2: All right, be good. I'll see ya.
0: I happen to have it ready.
1: Dorky radio DJ.
0: Listen.
1: Is not human on phone call.
0: This would be an epic Halloween costume. The album cover, David?
1: Yeah?
0: Take a gander at this guy. He's in like a fitness competition holding up the clear balls from Labyrinth. Okay, you ready for the song?
1: I'm ready.
0: Oh, Slave Slide. Here we go.
1: Slave Slide. Yeah.
3: Here I come, baby. I ain't gonna bite you. I just want you to hang on.
1: I ain't gonna bite you. I like this song.
0: Okay.
1: It really does start with a Halloween vibe.
0: It sure is funky. Thank you, Funky Request Guy. I have an observation, though. He's not going to bite you because he's riding a bike. What's with that weird horn?
1: You like the horn?
0: It was like eerie and then kind of sexy and then spooky. And then it's like, okay.
1: It turned into Pee-wee's Big Adventure. He's not going to bite you.
0: I love it, FRG. Thank you, brother.
1: Wait, one more time here. Come on, the beginning. Because it is.
0: Oh,
1: it's Halloween.
0: Ready. I picture like a vampire on a unicycle or like a bike with a basket up front.
1: You're right. It's this devilish low laugh and then
0: slide whistles next in the chorus, maybe.
1: I'm not going to bite you. I'm just going to hand you a lollipop and and do a juggling routine.
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7: The Dodge Expressway starting to see traffic moving a little bit better. Still dealing with sun glare for eastbounders. Crashes on 144th and Harrison. And very slow going for you through there. Harrison and Giles both out to the west from 168th down to 144th are very slow, heavy traffic there. And if you're on Maple eastbound as you approach 108th, you're going to find a crash there slowing things down. That's a look at your roads. I'm Lucy Chapman.
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you're up to this morning. Thanks for letting us tag along in the passenger seat. It's David and Meredith in the morning on 99.9 KGOR, Omaha's greatest hits.

0: 99.9 KGOR. All right, you know, from time to time, we do taste tests here on the air, sometimes just on our social media, Facebook and Instagram. I got one we have to pencil in for, I think, early next year.
1: Okay.
0: Because it ain't out yet, but they're teasing us. You ready for this? Look at this picture. Kraft. We all know mac and cheese. What about cheesy ramen?
1: Yep. Put it directly in the cart and take my money.
0: Put it directly in my mouth. Cheesy ramen is coming. This is their, I think, first time in 20 years they're going into what they call a new food category, which is cheesy ramen. They're going to have spicy chicken or pork. And this looks like a regular ramen bowl, only it's Kraft mac and cheese.
1: Say less. Add directly to cart. Take my money. I need this.
0: It's their ramen line. It's not out yet, but the idea was inspired by people already adding cheese to ramen noodles for that, they call it like an extra creaminess and to mellow the heat. So all three flavors are going to be made without artificial flavors. This is not an endorsement, but they say some fans may get a chance to try them before the nationwide launch. And we got to tell them, hey, we're on the radio and we're on Facebook, Instagram, and TikTok too.
1: Add them to cart, press go, and take my money.
0: Meredith is in.
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0: 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The Wednesday morning edition of Good News, Baby, just minutes away.
1: And listen, with this story, if you don't smile, we'll give you your money back.
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1: On 99.9 KGOR. I need some good news. This story comes to us out of Charlotte County, Florida. Big thanks to Louise Ferreira. She sent it in and said, this is my son. I'm just a little excited.
0: Well, let's brag on him.
1: Yes. A Charlotte County utilities technician was presented with an exceptional service award from Charlotte County Fire and EMS after his quick thinking helped rescue a driver from a vehicle following a crash. So listen to this.
0: I'm applauding him, not the crash, obviously.
1: Alex Howard was traveling to a work site when he saw a vehicle veer off Tamiami Trail and crash head on into a pole. Without hesitation, Alex stopped and with the help of another county employee, removed the driver from the damaged vehicle. They then noticed a fire started underneath the vehicle. So Alex quickly grabbed a fire extinguisher from his work truck and used it to put out the flames. He then accomplished all of this before emergency responders arrived. And Alex's actions are a reminder that public service extends far beyond everyday responsibilities.
0: How fortuitous was it that it was this guy that came upon the crash? How many people have a fire extinguisher in their truck?
1: It was meant to be great work, quick thinking, and being selfless. Alex Howard, you are a stud. That's exciting.
0: You are a stud bringing us what?
1: Your good news, baby.
0: Yeah.

0: 99.9, David and Meredith on KGOR, playing Omaha's greatest hits. First keyword worth $1,000 coming up in minutes, where this could be you.
1: I love

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0: Omaha's greatest hits, 99.9 KGOR. All right, I got a story here. This is very bizarre. And we're just going to call it Whiskey in Space. This story, I was excited. It went from delicious to very disappointing.
1: Oh.
0: Let me tell you about it. Whiskey could soon be taking a five-year trip around the Earth as scientists are testing whether space can speed up the aging process. Engineers in Scotland and Japan plan to launch a tiny satellite called Space Puffin.
1: What?
0: Doesn't that sound like a Saturday morning cartoon?
1: Space Puffins, unite!
0: This is happening in 2028. It's carrying whiskey samples, wood chips, and ingredients to make the spirit. The satellite's going to orbit Earth every 90 minutes, exposing everything to changing temperatures. And the research, they said, could affect how whiskey develops. But before we get too excited about
2: Whiskey in space.
0: It goes to disappointing because the last line of this article, the satellite will not return to Earth. So there'll be no tasting sessions.
1: Wait, what?
0: But the team hopes a future mission that could bring space-aged scotch home.
1: Okay, when this does happen, because you know it's going to happen, I have some people in my life that are whiskey connoisseurs. They collect it and they're like kind of snotty, semi-snotty about it.
0: Yes.
1: Oh, this one's from Kentucky and this one's from home. Imagine when they get space whiskey.
0: Space whiskey.
1: $6,000 a shot.
0: I was going to say, what is an expensive bottle of whiskey? I couldn't tell you because I'm not a whiskey guy myself.
1: So they have these Louis III, I think it is.
0: Uh-huh.
1: And those are like thousands and thousands and thousands of dollars.
0: Well, you better hold on to your butts because get ready. Maybe in 10, 15 years because we're not tasting this one.
2: Whiskey in space.

0: covering band geeks in the morning. David and Meredith.
1: 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Halloween's creeping up.
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1: On 99.9 KGOR. All right, David, I have a pretty cool story here. It could be a good news. It's almost a Ring United, although it's a wallet.
0: Wallet United. That doesn't work as well.
1: Doesn't work as well. Okay, this is in Nova Scotia. And a carpenter was hired to renovate a home. And while doing that, him and his crew found a billfold underneath the floors of this property. Inside the billfold was a driver's license, a Dartmouth High School student ID, a handwritten birth certificate, $1 bill, and a ticket to a 1975 theater production of Hamlet.
0: This is in the floorboards. This is what you see in the movies where it's like, but that doesn't sound, you're looking for gold or something in the floorboard.
1: So during the renovation, they found a lost wallet. 51 years later.
0: Whoa.
1: Well, of course, they put it on social media, and Donna Gilroy identified the contents belonging to her husband, Richard Gilroy. The wallet has now been returned to Gilroy, who is now 68 years old, in 3 days' time. This is 51 years later, and he is so surprised by the Hamlet ticket. He has no memory of attending the performance, though he did note it was $1.50 for the ticket.
0: He didn't go because the ticket was under the floorboard. That is so great. And, you know, social media, every once in a while, it's used for good.
1: But how did it get under the floor is my thing. Like, how did this thing get there?
0: And it always blows my mind that people somehow reconnect with these things. Like, was it a friend of a friend who saw the post and said, I think I know this person?
1: That's absolutely right. His wife saw it, and that is pretty cool. So 51 years later, he's got his wallet back. Oh, thank goodness he's got his handwritten birth certificate.
0: So this this will be an honorary good news, baby. All I really need is a little good news. And my wallet back.
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0: Yep, another keyword coming up after 10.

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0: So it looks like this woman, Charlotte Pert, a couple of weeks ago, she did something kind of mean. She came up with a fake lottery ticket, gave it to her husband and said, look, we won $330,000.
1: Oh, no.
0: Well, hurt his feelings.
1: I'd be upset, too.
0: You get excited. You feel humiliated. And I've seen these videos online. Well, she felt bad about it. So she buys a ticket. And this one wins $1.3 million.
1: No way.
0: Now, when she called him to say, well, guess what? Because it was only a couple of weeks ago. He's like, I don't believe you. This is lame.
1: Girl that cried wolf. See what you did there?
0: He actually handed the phone like off to, I think it was his brother or brother-in-law. And he's like, yeah, right. And it took them quite a couple of minutes to convince him we actually did win. And they had this lottery account, I guess, over in the UK. They play Euro Millions and Hot Pick Tickets. Well, they matched five numbers. He didn't believe it. And she used the last $2 in the account.
1: Whoa. Okay. I love this story. I like that she got redemption. I also like that he didn't believe her. I wouldn't either.
0: No way. They said they bought a bigger home so their kids could each have their own bedroom.
1: Aww.
0: So this maybe happened, you know, more than a couple of weeks ago. So there you have it.
1: I love this. I'm trying to think of things that I've lied to George about or George has lied to me about that end up being like damaging, not little white lies, but like, oh God, now he doesn't believe me because I told him. Maybe I lie to him about the start time for things.
0: Aha. Uh-huh.
1: I'm going to get burned one day.
0: Yeah, you are.
1: I'm going to.
0: The girl who cried wolf. Absolutely. And I've seen these pranks. They're quite common where you give them a fake ticket. And I feel so badly.
1: I like it. It's hopes and dreams that are shattered in seconds.
0: Especially when they do it in a very public place.
1: Yeah.
0: And they're showing people and yelling and screaming.
1: Might as well pants me at the same time. I don't like it.
0: There you go.
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Good morning. Martha Quinn starting the Wednesday workday with you. 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You got that grand. Here's Alana Miles

0: Omaha's greatest hits, 99.9 KGOR. Firing up the Wednesday workday, you've got me, Martha Quinn. Shout out to Travis Ginger from Minnesota. You know, every day right here, I say, tell me your totally awesome news. Travis definitely has totally awesome news. He's from Anoka, Minnesota, and he went out to California, and on Monday, won $21,000. What did he bring with him from Minnesota? A massive pumpkin. That pumpkin took the big prize at the Half Moon Bay Pumpkin Festival. It came in at 2,389 pounds. And he and the pumpkin will be in the Half Moon Bay Art and Pumpkin Festival Parade this Saturday. That is so cool. My favorite part is the pumpkin is going to be in the parade. So tell me something you're psyched about. Tap the talk back microphone on our free iHeartRadio app. Every day, what you're celebrating. A great cup of coffee gets the spotlight on The Martha Quinn Show.
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Super good news from the Journey world. Drummer Dean Castronovo is back on stage with the band after a brief hospital stay. I'm Martha Quinn. What's your totally awesome news? 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

0: 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Getting ready to bust out some Simple Minds for you in just a few minutes. It's me, Martha Quinn. Every morning right here, you get what I like to call totally awesome news. Something uplifting to go along with the good vibes of the music. 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Share yours. Accomplishing a goal that definitely deserves a shout out. Here's Dave in Central Texas.
1: I just wanted to pass along my totally awesome news. In the last year, I have lost over 60 pounds. October last year, I was in the 270s. As of last week, when I saw the doctor, I was 211.
0: Dave, you totally rock for working day by day to accomplish your goal of getting down, you know, over 60 pounds. And I bet when you started and you were in the 270s, it might have felt like, how am I going to climb this mountain? But pound by pound, you did it. Congratulations. Have a great rest of your day, Dave. Appreciate you joining in. Tell me your totally awesome news. Join me, Martha Quinn, with the talk back microphone. 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

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You're here. You love music. Halloween is right around the corner. What music stars are in the top 10 most popular Halloween costumes? Find out in your wellness shot with me, Martha Quinn, in about 8 minutes. Right now, it's Chicago.

0: 99.9 KGOR, Omaha's greatest hits. Martha Quinn here, getting ready to play you Pat Benatar momentarily. If you're here, most likely it's because you love music. Halloween is right around the corner. What music stars are in the top 10 most popular Halloween costumes this year? This is the life chat we do every morning right here. It also pops up just after 2, your wellness shot. You might want to dress up as one of these music icons. Billy Idol, is he on the list? No, though that would be a great costume. Cyndi Lauper? No, but again, awesome costume. Dee Snider from Twisted Sister? No, he's not on the list, but that would be a pretty outrageously cool costume. The two musicians who are on the top 10 most popular Halloween costumes of this year are Dolly Parton and Michael Jackson. Dolly is in spot number 4, Michael down in spot number 10. The most popular costumes this year, once again, from Netflix's hit animated musical movie, K-pop Demon Hunters. What are you going to do for Halloween? Are you going to take your kids out? Are you yourself going to dress up and go out maybe on a pub crawl or something? Or are you going to stay home with the lights out? No judgment, totally no judgment. Let me know. 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
5: Susie in Vienna, West Virginia has an awesome mixtape to start our Wednesday afternoon together. We start our afternoons every day with three songs you group together in a category. Susie found three 80s superstar duets. Here's Kenny Rogers and Dolly Parton doing a song written

Omaha's greatest hits are on 99.9 KGOR. Superstar duet from 1983, Kenny Rogers and Dolly Parton's Islands in the Stream. It was written by the Bee Gees. Started Susie in West Virginia's three 80s superstar duets. If you're a fan of the MTV years, you might have ID'd this duet already. Stevie Nicks and Tom Petty, Stop Dragging My Heart Around.

0: 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I gotta catch my breath from the three songs we just heard. It was a mixtape made by Susie Listening in Vienna, West Virginia. Three 80s superstar duets. Kenny Rogers and Dolly Parton, Islands in the Stream was first. Stevie Nicks and Tom Petty followed with Stop Dragging My Heart Around. And the Queen of Soul, Aretha Franklin, together with George Michael. I Knew You Were Waiting from 1987. Put the capper on today's mixtape. Susie, awesome job. Thank you. Email me your mixtape idea. 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

0: 99.9 KGOR. Martha Quinn with you. Happy Wednesday. I am always saying, I guarantee you, if I walked up to you with a camera crew, I could make a documentary about you. You are interesting, which is why it's so cool when you step up and share your totally awesome news. 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

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Does your kid do some kind of expensive activity like gymnastics? Hang out, you could win $1,000 cash with a 1 o'clock keyword. 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
0: 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And at the heart of it all was Martha Quinn. 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

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Yes, we've made it to the 10 o'clock, the 11 o'clock, and noon hours. Now, a new hour is here. A new chance for you to win $1,000 cash. This could be your hour. A keyword. When you hear it, type it on our website. Your phone could ring with somebody around here saying...

0: 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What's doing? Thanks for hanging out with me, Martha Quinn. Add a little woohoo into your day, like Ryan did. He entered a keyword when he heard it on our station website and won $1,000.
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0: 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It'll literally take you 2 seconds. You could get a phone call. You won a grand.
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Yes, Michael Jackson on with me, Martha Quinn, right now. What's good? Tell me your totally awesome news. You could be on with me next, uplifting the world with your Ray

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0: 99.9 KGOR, playing Omaha's greatest hits. So one day, a few years back, I, Martha Quinn, was checking out how all of this music is so positive and uplifting. And I said to myself, what about news that goes along with that vibe? And that's how Totally Awesome News was created. Thank you for sharing yours.
1: Martha, this is Art, Southeast Texas. The high school band, which my granddaughter plays flute in, her name is Emma. They won 5 first places in 5 different categories in a high school band contest this weekend. The Barbers Hill Band, that is totally awesome news.
0: Woohoo! Go Emma and the Barbers Hill Band, picking up 5 first places in the high school band competition. Thank you, Art. 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
0: 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The pop culture that defined who we are. And at the heart of it all was Martha Quinn. This is the Martha Quinn Show. 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
1: 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One classic at a time. This is how we're getting through Wednesday. Martha Quinn with you. If you find yourself feeling blue, one way you can turn your mindset around is be careful what you're feeding your brain. I'll tell you more on your wellness.

0: 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My name is Martha Quinn. If you find yourself struggling to get out of a mental health slump, it might be time to be the boss of your brain. This is the Life Chat we get into every afternoon right here. Your wellness shot. Longevity experts say when you feed your brain negative messages, we can react to the world negatively. When you feed your brain positive messages, we can react to the world more positively.
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0: 99.9 KGOR. Elton John singing about Hollywood legend Marilyn Monroe is on the way for you with me, Martha Quinn. If you've made this station a part of your life, my hunch is music means something to you and you know what you're talking about when it comes to music. Bill in California is a perfect example. It's Breast Cancer Awareness Month. Yesterday, I played Olivia Newton-John. She passed away from breast cancer in 2022, and she has the Olivia Newton-John Cancer and Wellness Center in Australia. Bill, it was some kind of anniversary yesterday for Olivia?
1: Actually, the 45th anniversary of the physical album by Olivia Newton-John, so very timely.
0: That is so cool. I didn't even plan that. I hope you're well, Bill. Thank you so much for joining in. 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

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It's almost time for me, Martha Quinn, to head out. Stay here for more fun and chances to win $1,000. I'll see you tomorrow. Miss you already.

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Books, movies, entire television series have been written, filmed, directed by people, for people who dream of finding buried treasure. I'm going to shatter your dreams, unfortunately. There's none out there. There aren't any buried treasures that you can find. And I'll tell you why coming up in just about 7 minutes.

0: Omaha's greatest hits, 99.9 KGOR. Paula Abdul giving it to us straight up, and I'm going to give it to you straight up. If you have dreamed of finding buried treasure, you probably won't. I mean, unless somebody that wasn't a pirate that just decided to bury some good stuff, maybe you could find some of that. However, there's only one pirate that ever officially buried treasure, and that was William Kidd. And that was dug up almost immediately after he buried it to pay for his defense. Or was it for evidence? Either way, even that is gone. Now, sunken ships, yeah, you could probably find some buried, quote-unquote, buried treasure if you want to go diving in the ocean. Me, I'll pass on that. I've got Boston on the way for you. Stick around on KGOR.
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Omaha's greatest hits, 99.9 KGOR. Talk about breaking your stride if you're trying to walk the full loop around Standing Bear Lake. Well, the floating trail is all twisted up at a lake surge. It's still there, but it's closed because of the dangers of falling off, I guess. You don't want to fall in. So if you are planning on doing that. Now, the alternate route is going to take you right on to 144th Street. So, yeah, not a good idea. A lot of traffic in that area. But they are working to get that fixed. Paradise City, it's Guns N' Roses on KGOR.

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news in the news on KGOR. I'm Lucy Chapman. Thanks for hanging out with me on this Wednesday. If you need an extra $1,000, we can maybe help you out with that. The $1,000 payday is back. It's ongoing 9 times every weekday. We're going to give you a keyword at the top of the hour. We start that at 9 a.m., take it right up until 5. Every single time you hear those keywords, you can take them to KGOR, get them entered there, and you could win $1,000. It's really just that easy. Holidays coming up, coming pretty handy. And if you missed the keyword at the top of this hour, it was grand, G-R-A-N-D. Take that keyword, that nationwide keyword, to KGOR.com and get it entered there. Yeah, it's still good. Grand. Good luck on KGOR.

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I've got tickets to Dungeon of the Damned under Hollywood Candy in the Old Market and a couple of tickets to B&B Oakview where you can see some scary movies. 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

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Sometimes it feels like all I'm doing is telling you about amazing concerts and amazing events that are coming into Omaha that you could attend for free, and I'm happy to do it. The Goo Goo Dolls, Def Leppard, Struts concert coming to Pinnacle Bank Arena April 24th, so all the way into next spring. 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Santana invited Rob Thomas in on this one on Omaha's Greatest Hits 99.

0: KGOR. Did you hear the news yet? 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
1: From the A1 United Heating, Air, and Electrical Time Saver Traffic Center, here's a look at your roads.
2: Still a pretty smooth start to our Wednesday afternoon drive. Just a little bit of slow traffic coming out of the 680 interchange on to westbound I-80. You're wide open right now, eastbound I-80 between 680 and the JFK. Little slowing westbound between 42nd and 72nd. Still no accidents in your way. That's a look at traffic. I'm Steve Parker.
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28: Dan Osborne isn't just too far left for Nebraska. He's also too deceptive. Osborne got caught on tape saying,
29: I have people recording me, so I can't say I want to abolish ICE. I can't say those words. I'll be f***ed.
28: But Osborne has already admitted that he supports amnesty for illegal immigrants.
29: There definitely needs to be a clear path to citizenship.
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29: Let's give him a damn Social Security card already.
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0: To hear more, visit Dan.Democrat. 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
12: Cloudy with a few light rain showers possible late Wednesday evening. Better chance for widespread rain late tonight into Thursday morning with low temperatures in the low 50s. Rain continues through the first half of Thursday, a little more scattered in the afternoon, then turning windy and cool with highs only in the mid-50s. From the First Alert 6 Weather Center, I'm Chief Meteorologist Matt Serwey.
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Good luck on KGOR.

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Karma Chameleon, that is Culture Club. 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

0: Ozzy Osbourne on Omaha's Greatest Hits, 99.9 KGOR, Crazy Train. And it's kind of the Ozzy Osbourne season, right? Well, Free Stuff After 5 has got a Halloween package for you. A couple of tickets to Dungeon of the Damned. You can't go to a haunted house unless you're going to a haunted house in the Old Market. 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And I've got a couple of tickets to B&B Oakview Plaza 14 Theater, where you can see Other Mommy. I know we've all sometimes wished we had an Other Mommy. Oh, maybe that's just me. But this one, not so much. It's scary. So if you want to win that prize pack, get online and get registered for Free Stuff After 5 at KGOR.com. Let's head out to the streets, get another look at your traffic.
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2: Still not seeing any slow stuff really out of the ordinary. Just bunching up a little bit westbound on I-80 between 42nd and 72nd. And Dodge still looking pretty good eastbound out of the 680 interchange. A little slow to 114th Street is it. And heavy north and southbound on the JFK between Cornhusker and Highway 370. Don't have any accidents. That's a look at traffic. I'm Steve Parker.
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I've got tickets to Great White at the Whiskey Roadhouse Horseshoe Casino in Council Bluffs. 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

0: Fleetwood Mac, Dreams on KGOR. I'm Lucy Chapman. 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It's a Halloween prize pack. I've got tickets to Dungeon of the Damned, Haunted House, and Underneath Hollywood Candy in the Old Market. So you got to go to that. That's going to be a lot of fun. And a couple of tickets to B&B Oakview Plaza 14 to see Other Mommy, very scary, Rika Gray. Rika Gray listening to us in Mo Valley. Do we still call Missouri Valley Mo Valley? I don't know, but you're going. You are our Free Stuff After Five winner. I sent you an email with everything you need to know. Don't forget, I've got more free stuff on the way. Tickets to Great White at the Whiskey Roadhouse. We'll do that coming up. Let's head out to the streets. Get a look at your traffic on KGOR.
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2: Still a pretty good Wednesday afternoon drive here. Seeing the heavier traffic now westbound on I-80 between 42nd and 72nd. Now eastbound starting to slow a little bit between 96th and 72nd. Westbound Dodge still not bad out of the 680 interchange, only over to about 114th Street before that loosens up, and still no accidents on the highways or interstates. That's a look at traffic. I'm Steve Parker.
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24: Cloudy with a few light rain showers possible late Wednesday evening. Better chance for widespread rain late tonight into Thursday morning with low temperatures in the low 50s. Rain continues through the first half of Thursday, a little more scattered in the afternoon, then turning windy and cool with highs only in the mid-50s. From the First Alert 6 Weather Center, I'm Chief Meteorologist Matt Serwey.
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I'm Lucy Chapman. Somebody door dinged my car. I've never seen that much damage from a door ding, but there it is. I have to get a new windshield for a totally different related or unrelated problem. And I could use an extra $1,000. However, I can't win, but you can. It's a $1,000 payday. And I know you got those little expenses too. If you missed the keyword at the top of the hour, it was bank, B-A-N-K. 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Get it entered there. Do it right now. There's still time. That keyword is still good. Good luck on KGOR. Josie!

99.9 KGOR. I cannot believe we are already talking about the summer. I'm talking about next summer, but I'm fine with it. Coming up on Friday, July 30th at the Stir Concert Cove, Harrah's Stir Concert Cove. We're talking about that now. They're celebrating 30 years and hitting the road. I'm talking about Matchbox 20. How cool is that? David Gray is going to open up for him. And coming up October 22nd, see, that's why we're talking about it. October 22nd, so next Thursday, week from tomorrow, from 10 a.m. to 10 p.m. You can get those tickets before anybody else at Ticketmaster. 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That's R-A-D-I-O 27 for Matchbox 20 tickets starting Thursday. Hang on, I've got music on the way from Night Ranger. Corey Hart at KGOR.

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0: Sister Christian on Omaha's greatest hits, 99.9 KGOR. I don't know if he wrote that for his sister, but there's a whole bunch of stories out there. You can maybe do a little research in your free time and see if you can figure it out. Let's do some free stuff, some more free stuff. In the meantime, I've got more free stuff. Tickets to Great White at the Whiskey Roadhouse Horseshoe Casino in Council Bluffs. That's coming up fast, December 4th. Yeah, that's fast. That's going to be here before you know it, especially if your budget isn't fitting your Christmas list. Try to win that $1,000. It's so easy. I'll tell you more about that coming up. But Carol Ann Hatch of Omaha, you're going to that show, Great White at the Whiskey. You are our More Free Stuff After 5 winner. Let's head out to the streets, get another look at your traffic on KGOR.
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2: Pretty easy Wednesday afternoon drive, wrapping up in good shape. Just a little bit of heavy traffic out here. Westbound I-80 between 42nd and 72nd. Eastbound a little slow from 680 over to about 72nd. Westbound Dodge, that's kind of slow off and on from 680 over to 132nd Street, but no accidents to spoil it here late. That's a look at traffic. I'm Steve Parker.
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Speaking of sun, carry on my wayward. You've got to go check out your moment of dog today. It's about a mama and a baby pup. They were separated. There's a lot going on here. They were separated. She was abused. Mom was abused. Then they were separated in foster care. And now they're back together, at least for a while. It's your moment of dog on my page at KGOR.com.

0: 99.9 KGOR. Sometime over the next couple of days, I've got more free stuff after Five All this week. 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

99.9 KGOR. Lou Graham of Foreigner was asked recently, based on the kind of rock, quote unquote, there goes my pen, rock, quote unquote, music that is out today. Lou Graham thinks it would take a miracle for the kind of rock that Foreigner and all of the bands at that time in the 80s, REO and Styx, the kind of rock that they were playing, it would take a miracle for that to come back. He also added, though, that he actually enjoyed the punk era because it was a time that they could just kick back, do whatever they want, say whatever they want, sing about whatever they want, write whatever they want, but it wasn't something that they held on to, just enjoyed while it was here. 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
1: Her mom dated six Matts. Matthew, you know Matthew, and so she decided to write sort of a story about that. It's actually based loosely on a true story, not this part about her family, but I'm sorry, Matt Six is filming in Omaha. So if you've seen some film crews around, it actually looks like it's going to be a pretty good movie. Chris Parnell from Saturday Night Live plays Matt. So he's been in and around town. If you thought you saw him, you thought, why would I see him here? Yeah, you probably did. 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